0: you know, Shelley.
1: And Keats.
0: And Pope.
2: Dainty Debbies will call you a dope, but the poet of them all,
0: who will start them simply raving,
2: is the poet people call the Bard of Stratford-on-Avon. Brush up your Shakespeare, start quoting him now. Brush up your Shakespeare, and the women you will wow.
0: Just declaim a few lines from a fella, and she'll think you're a hell of a fella.
2: If your blonde won't respond when you flatter her, tell her what Tony told Cleopatra.
0: If she fights when her clothes you are mussing,
2: what a clothes much ado about nothing. Brush

0: you Shakespeare. 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Brush up your Shakespeare, and the women you will wow. With the wife of the British ambassador, try a crack out of Troilus and Cressida.
1: If she says she won't buy it or take it, make her take it, what's more as you like it.
0: If she says your behavior is heinous,

0: here. Start quoting him now. Brush off your Shakespeare and go in, you will wow.
1: If you can be a Hammond, do Hamlet. He will not give a damn or a damn.
0: Just recite an occasional sonnet, and your lap will have honey upon it.
1: When your baby is pleading for pleasure,
0: let her sample your measure for measure. Brush.

0: If her virtue was fair, she defends well.
1: Just remind her that all's well that ends well. And if still she won't give you a bonus, you know what Venus got from Adonis.
0: Woo!
1: Brush off your Shakespeare and they'll all

you till you love me. I'll fuck you till you love me. I'll fuck you till you love me. Till you love me. Till you love me. Till you love me.

of him way down Mexicali way. Senoritas falling for him with the hope that he will stay. By the time that they love him,